0: Can you come through?
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2: Get ready for the real experience. 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

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You think it's sweet like a sunny. 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You're paranoid like a bunny. 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You the drug and the junkie. Pretty penny, so I don't know where to stop.

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1: Ladies and gentlemen, welcome aboard Flight Through Today's Hit Music. Music.

0: 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Fly through today's hit music.
1: 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South FM.
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1: And you know who I want to thank? I want to thank me.